take my hand and come with me, because you look so fine that I really wanna make you mine. Really wanna make you mine. 4, 5, 6, come on and get your kicks. Now you don't need

0: 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And we know that we're all gonna get it. 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

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'Cause everybody hates a tourist, especially one who thinks it's all such a laugh.

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But I'm gonna wait until it feels right.

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2: 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You know what I'm talking about. 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